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when I would do this, I'm feeling so low. 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

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I'm so in love. Jumaira, la pera, to this world. I wish you were here now, I've been thinking of you.

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Turn up the bass. 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Get the wind tracks out of my face. Play this jam and turn up the bass. Record Club.

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I feel it in my soul, I feel it in my system. Yeah, you know how we roll, our bodies in the rhythm. I feel it in my soul.